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1: We bow to no one. Former Prime Minister Jean Chrétien with a pointed message for what he called our American friends. It happened at a commemoration ceremony Friday in Gander, Newfoundland, for those killed in the 9/11 attacks in the U.S. Gander, where residents dropped everything to fill churches and community halls with cots, food, and clothing for days.
2: Canadians are tolerant and kind, but never mistake our generosity for weakness.
1: His comments at a time of current trade tensions with the U.S. The event honored close to 3,000 people, including 24 Canadians, who died September 11, 2001, when terrorists crashed planes into the World Trade Center in New York, into the Pentagon of Virginia, and a field in Pennsylvania. After officials shut down U.S. airspace,

0: Gander Airport was the landing spot for 38 aircraft, part of an operation diverting more than 200 flights to airports across the country. Meanwhile, hundreds of Canadians and Americans gathered at the Peace Arch along the BC-Washington state border Friday. Despite political and trade tensions between the two nations, those attending expressed unity, coming together amid the tensions to honor first responders and those who died on 9/11. Prime Minister Mark Carney was in Banff, Alberta Friday, part of a two-day Liberal government retreat. While there, Carney met with members of the Forever Canadian group campaigning for Alberta to remain in the country. Group head Thomas Lukasik says that Carney is showing there is someone at the helm by standing up for Canadians in trade talks with the White House. The negotiations, of course, have broken off, and given that fact, there's where the U.S. and Mexico are racing to get a bilateral trade deal before the U.S. midterm elections in November. That from sources in both countries. There is no formal deadline, but both countries see political benefits in getting an agreement before the midterms. Pierre Poilievre's name wasn't specifically mentioned, but Conservative MP Jamil Timoney is bemoaning a lack of an alternative to the Liberals. The same day that Poilievre launched a U.S. tour to argue for tariff-free trade, Giovanni posted this online: "You have people who should be offering an alternative to the Liberals instead of going out there to appease people in positions of power." Touch and go there for a while for a climber in BC Thursday night. Squamish search and rescue using drones to help rescue a stranded climber on the Stewamish Chief. The climber was 77 meters above ground on a route known as Alaska Highway, secure to an anchor but without a rope. One drone was used to light the area, the other to deliver a climbing rope to the stranded climber, who then safely rappelled to the ground. From the Vista National News Desk, I'm John Crawford.
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1: We bow to no one. Former Prime Minister Jean Chrétien with a pointed message for what he called our American friends. It happened at a commemoration ceremony Friday in Gander, Newfoundland, for those killed in the 9/11 attacks in the U.S. Gander, where residents dropped everything to fill churches and community halls with cots, food, and clothing for days.
2: Canadians are tolerant and kind, but never mistake our generosity for weakness.
1: His comments at a time of current trade tensions with the U.S. The event honored close to 3,000 people, including 24 Canadians, who died September 11, 2001, when terrorists crashed planes into the World Trade Center in New York, into the Pentagon of Virginia, and a field in Pennsylvania. After officials shut down U.S. airspace, Gander Airport was the landing spot for 38 aircraft, part of an operation diverting more than 200 flights to airports across the country. Meanwhile, hundreds of Canadians and Americans gathered at the Peace Arch along the BC-Washington state border Friday. Despite political and trade tensions between the two nations, those attending expressed unity, coming together amid the tensions to honor first responders and those who died on 9/11. Prime Minister Mark Carney was in Banff, Alberta Friday, part of a two-day Liberal government

0: retreat. While there, Carney met with members of the Forever Canadian group campaigning for Alberta to remain in the country. Group head Thomas Lukasik says that Carney is showing there is someone at the helm by standing up for Canadians in trade talks with the White House. The negotiations, of course, have broken off, and given that fact, there's where the U.S. and Mexico are racing to get a bilateral trade deal before the U.S. midterm elections in November. That from sources in both countries. There is no formal deadline, but both countries see political benefits in getting an agreement before the midterms. Pierre Poilievre's name wasn't specifically mentioned, but Conservative MP Jamil Timoney is bemoaning a lack of an alternative to the Liberals. The same day that Poilievre launched a U.S. tour to argue for tariff-free trade, Giovanni posted this online: "You have people who should be offering an alternative to the Liberals instead of going out there to appease people in positions of power." Touch and go there for a while for a climber in BC Thursday night. Squamish search and rescue using drones to help rescue a stranded climber on the Stewamish Chief. The climber was 77 meters above ground on a route known as Alaska Highway, secured to an anchor but without a rope. One drone was used to light the area, the other to deliver a climbing rope to the stranded climber, who then safely rappelled to the ground. From the Vista National News Desk, I'm John Crawford.
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1: We bow to no one. Former Prime Minister Jean Chrétien with a pointed message for what he called our American friends. It happened at a commemoration ceremony Friday in Gander, Newfoundland, for those killed in the 9/11 attacks in the U.S. Gander, where residents dropped everything to fill churches and community halls with cots, food, and clothing for days.
2: Canadians are tolerant and kind, but never mistake our generosity for weakness.
1: His comments at a time of current trade tensions with the U.S. The event honored close to 3,000 people, including 24 Canadians, who died September 11, 2001, when terrorists crashed planes into the

0: World Trade Center in New York, into the Pentagon of Virginia, and a field in Pennsylvania. After officials shut down U.S. airspace, Gander Airport was the landing spot for 38 aircraft, part of an operation diverting more than 200 flights to airports across the country. Meanwhile, hundreds of Canadians and Americans gathered at the Peace Arch along the BC-Washington state border Friday. Despite political and trade tensions between the two nations, those attending expressed unity, coming together amid the tensions to honor first responders and those who died on 9/11. Prime Minister Mark Carney was in Banff, Alberta Friday, part of a two-day Liberal government retreat. While there, Carney met with members of the Forever Canadian group campaigning for Alberta to remain in the country. Group head Thomas Lukasik says that Carney is showing there is someone at the helm by standing up for Canadians in trade talks with the White House. The negotiations, of course, have broken off, and given that fact, there's where the U.S. and Mexico are racing to get a bilateral trade deal before the U.S. midterm elections in November. That from sources in both countries. There is no formal deadline, but both countries see political benefits in getting an agreement before the midterms. Pierre Poilievre's name wasn't specifically mentioned, but Conservative MP Jamil Timoney is bemoaning a lack of an alternative to the Liberals. The same day that Poilievre launched a U.S. tour to argue for tariff-free trade, Giovanni posted this online: "You have people who should be offering an alternative to the Liberals instead of going out there to appease people in positions of power." Touch and go there for a while for a climber in BC Thursday night. Squamish search and rescue using drones to help rescue a stranded climber on the Stewamish Chief. The climber was 77 meters above ground on a route known as Alaska Highway, secure to an anchor but without a rope. One drone was used to light the area, the other to deliver a climbing rope to the stranded climber, who then safely rappelled to the ground. From the Vista National News Desk, I'm John Crawford.
1: 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Another hour of the biggest pop hits on the planet. 100.1 Go FM.

0: you'd never play this again.
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0: Here's a feel-good, guilty pleasure track on Go FM.

Well, a big hello to you. It's Mark here on your Saturday, the 12th of September. Of course, yesterday was 9/11. So before I start anything, it's something to, of course, acknowledge. And I think 25 years ago, as that's blown my mind how like 25 years have gone that quick. You know, I remember living in England and seeing it all happen on the news. But there's a lot of things going on between Trump, Carney, Canada, the US at the moment. But the amount of Canadians I saw on social media paying tribute, of course, because it's not, when it comes down to people, human beings, it doesn't matter where you're from or what's going on, people are people. And thoughts go, of course, with the 9/11 that happened yesterday. And and just a shout out to all the Canadians paying tribute as well, because that's what we do here in Canada.

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It's Mark here. Happy Saturday to you. It's getting a little darker in the evenings now, isn't it? I don't know how I feel about that. I didn't mind. Even if it was a little cooler, I'm okay with it. But when I finish work in the weekdays, it's normally about 6, 6:30 going home. And when that happens, I kind of like a little sit out on the patio just for like a little 10, 15 minutes. And you know, it's getting darker now. I know. You can't have it all the way, can you? You can't have both ways, because sometimes in the summer, it's too hot. And then as it hits fall, it's perfect, but then it gets dark too quick. Oh, well, you know, I mean, I do live in Canada. I'll be honest with you. When I lived in England, it was a little town near Manchester called Wigan. Very, very much red brick, grey skies, amazing people, but very doom and gloom as a city. So I can't really complain living in Canada anymore.

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Mark here. Remember, your smart speakers, if you've got one, that is. So we have a smart speaker in our bedroom. We have one in the kitchen, one in the living room. We have one in Stevie, our daughter's room, and one in Jack's room. Do we have any more? I think that's it. But obviously Stevie and Jack's in the room, their smart speakers on kid mode, safety mode. So obviously they can't ask for the radio station, but they can in the living room. And you can too. If you've got Apple, Amazon, or Google, ask your smart speaker to play our radio station so you can take us with you wherever you go.

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0: We're back again. Smart and the Martian, welcome aboard the weekends. Hope you have some good plans for your Saturday.
1: It's going to be a fantastic Saturday.
0: I hope so.
1: Some of the kids have gone back to school.
0: Yeah.
1: So that's nice. So
0: first weekend off. Might have been a rough return.
1: Could have been a rough return.
0: 4-day work week, so it felt uber-duber long.
1: Uber-duber.
0: I woke up today, back a couple days ago. I thought it was already Friday.
1: Yeah.
0: No.
1: Short, long work week.
0: Anyway.
1: But we got a great show.
0: We got a great show coming up. Manufactured homes. Yes. The humble mobile home may not be so mobile anymore.
1: Ooh. And why it may be time to change our view.
0: Yes, take a different look there. Plus, reporting live from the scene, it's your neighborhood real estate agent. This is something new that's been cracking on, and I don't know if I like it.
1: Plus, we're going to play Keep It or Cancel It. Giant lawns.
0: Yes, we decided to stay on theme. Do you need to be a French aristocrat?
1: Or is it just kind of silly?
0: There it is.
1: We're going to talk about that. 250-860-1015, of course, is the text line. Keep it locked to us. All of that is coming up on the show today. You're listening to Go With Him.

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0: One of the saddest songs to sing along to, Sinead O'Connor right here on Go FM. It's Smart and the Martian hanging out with you on a Saturday.
1: Fun one on that. That song actually written by Prince in 1984.
0: Yeah.
1: A throwaway gift to his side project, The Family, there. O'Connor, of course, making it far bigger than Prince maybe ever could have.
0: I think so, because she just, you can hear her heart breaking.
1: Yeah. Well, the tears in that music video are real. She started thinking about her mother, who died in a car crash in 1985.
0: Oh.
1: Just let it happen. It was the first song to simultaneously top both the Billboard Hot 100 and the Modern Rock Tracks chart as well. A biopic that's being directed by Josephine Decker is currently in development. Looked it up last time. Any news on that? About a year ago. So that means they are in peak. We are producing mode.
0: Oh, so we're going to get a biopic on Miss Sinead O'Connor.
1: Yes. Probably expected sometime in late 2027, early 2028.
0: I'm gonna look forward to that. But now we're gonna jazz it up a little bit, get a little bit happier. Here's Magic, Kiss Me on GoFM.

0: When a child is in the hospital, visitors come to say hello. 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

0: Smart and the Martian, we're hanging out with you here on Saturday. Hope you're having a good time. You may be listening to us in a manufactured home.
1: Mm-hmm.
0: Perhaps you're sitting there in your trailer, got the radio on, sun's shining. Turns out that manufactured homes, they're popping off.
1: Oh.
0: They're popping off again.
1: Okay.
0: And we may have to change our tune a little bit.
1: When we think about or talk about the trailer.
0: About the trailer.
1: Okay.
0: Lots of people now saying prefab may be the way to go because nobody can afford a house anymore.
1: Oh, that's very true.
0: It takes too long, costs too much money.
1: It does.
0: So they say, build it in a factory.
1: And then just bring it to you.
0: And then just bring it to you.
1: You know, didn't they do that like back in the day, like after the war? That's why you get all those like little war houses.
0: You just had to standardize. You picked house 1, 2, 3, or 4. Got brought, Sears used to have the package. They bring it out.
1: Yeah, that's right.
0: But modern day manufactured homes. Not just a trailer anymore.
1: No.
0: Not just a tornado trap.
1: Okay.
0: Because they were metallic.
1: Yeah.
0: Now, though, they can look like craftsman-style homes. So, you know, a beautiful, like, craftsman home. It's got, like, all the accents and stuff. You can buy one of those.
1: Really?
0: And they can put it through the factory, ship it out, just give it to you.
1: Oh, that's great.
0: I would be okay with living in a manufactured home.
1: I'd live in a sea can.
0: Because I think we need to shy away from the idea that this manufactured home is simply belongs in a park.
1: I agree.
0: And maybe, you know, is akin to a lifestyle.
1: I've been to a lot of really nice trailer parks. I'd live in one.
0: There's some nice ones around here.
1: There is some really
0: nice
1: ones around here.
0: Lakeside trailers.
1: And you know what? I don't need a basement. What do I need a basement for? I think they're great. They do just flood. The prefab home, I'm here for it. I'm down.

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Girl, you know I got you, us, trust. A couple things I can't spell without

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0: Go FM on a Saturday, Samara and the Martian. That, of course, was Olivia Rodrigo, one of the hottest ladies in pop music right now.
1: Tearing it up. All right, coming up next here, we got the Prime Minister's favorite band.
0: That's right.
1: In Down with Webster. Woo, throw your fingers up. The people can't see me doing that, but
0: I did.
1: We're making the little W there. Okay, this next track, once you hear the sample, you know, we love a little deep dive.
0: Yeah.
1: You might actually think I played the wrong song.
0: Okay, let's hear it.

0: 70s twist.
1: Right?
0: Hey, wait a minute. That's not Dan with Webster.
1: That's a troupe called Honeycone.
0: Honeycone.
1: Track's called Girls, It Ain't Easy. Soul group from the 1970, just 1970. They didn't even try to mix that.
0: No.
1: They just went snippety, droppity.
0: Boobity, bobbity, boo.
1: And that might be one of the most iconic openings to a Canadian track. Like, that's huge. You hear doo-doo. Everybody knows what that is.
0: 100%.
1: And they didn't try anything. So there you go.
0: Wow. Okay.
1: Know where it comes from, people. Nonetheless, we're going to listen to it yet again.
0: Here's Dan with Webster on GoFM.

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0: 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Sing along. The Tony Rich Project. Nobody knows right here on Go FM.
1: Digging deep. That is
0: digging
1: a
0: very
1: good
0: deep.
1: Little Saturday morning track. You know, one of my favorite things to do on a Saturday, maybe a Sunday, open house.
0: Love an open house.
1: I love me an open house.
0: I will stop and look at any open house, regardless of my ability to buy that house.
1: Exactly. You and I have faked the amount of money that we make.
0: Yeah.
1: We've lied about careers.
0: Oh, yeah.
1: All the time.
0: All
1: I
0: the
1: tell
0: time.
1: People whatever you want them to hear.
0: Whatever you think they want to hear.
1: To get you in. Still can't afford the house. Nonetheless, though, real estate agents is what I wanted to chat about here.
0: Oh,
1: the
0: okay.
1: People in which we lie to.
0: Yeah.
1: Perhaps now this is why they're doing this. But have you noticed online, specifically the gram, real estate agents now telling you the news?
0: You know I have.
1: Instead of being like, you know, this 1975 Craftsman comes with two baths.
0: Yeah.
1: They're going, you know, opening up down the street this weekend is the new park, and it's going to contain a field house and a thing. And they're telling you about, it's a city council tonight's going to talk about some stuff.
0: Yeah.
1: And I'm confused because I didn't know that Tammy down the street who sells houses also now wants to be Walter Cronkite, the Peter Mansbridge.
0: Well, you know, I guess like part of this is probably coming because of the meta ban on news, our inability to share.
1: Can't get the news online.
0: Can't get the news online on social media.
1: Yeah.
0: You can go to websites, but on social media. And then like making content?
1: I guess it's making content. You know, doing what's happening and event content, it blows up. Everybody loves to know what's happening down the street. That's why people used to read the news.
0: This is very true.
1: So I actually found a story about this. And yeah, somebody else picked up on this. In San Diego, one realtor gained 76,000 followers in just 18 months.
0: Whoa.
1: By simply starting to tell the news.
0: Oh,
1: because
0: wow.
1: Because then the front seats. Oh, well, Jimmy tells me about the new dumpling shop that opened up. I guess I should list my house through.
0: Well, I was going to say, trust them with the information, then you're going to trust them with one of the biggest purchases or sales of your life.
1: So I want to know, have you seen this? 250-860-1015. Or are you a real estate agent that's telling the news? Let us know. Text me.

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0: You know what you need to have faith in? Your local news anchor and your real estate agent. And perhaps now that is why we are seeing this new trend unfold online.
1: One in the same.
0: One in the same. Samar and the Martian hanging out with you here on Saturday. You might be going, Martian, what are you talking about?
1: Yeah.
0: You know exactly what I'm talking about. It's the new fad of real estate agents being Peter Mansbridge on the internet and poorly telling me the news.
2: It is me, Walter Cronkite, and I'm here to sell you a home. Yes.
0: Wow, this
1: bad Walter Cronkite.
0: Bad Cronkite. You did Barbara Walters. And,
1: I smooshed them together.
0: Okay. Nonetheless, okay, we now live in the age of the realtor influencer, because I'm sure that anybody here that goes on the interwebs has seen that these real estate agents are going, you know, down the street, we got this happening, and wow, there's a new this happening over here.
1: Well, like you said in the last break, I had noticed it, but I didn't realize I had noticed it, and then you brought it up, and you were all like, what's going on? Now, and the fact that you found an article about this.
0: Other people. I've
1: noticed
0: seeing this happen. Now, we do live in a city that has an obscenely high number of real estate agents.
1: There are a lot of real estate agents.
0: I know multiple.
1: Yeah.
0: People that do it on the side. Everybody here is trying to sell a house.
1: It's like, I mean, I guess you can make a lot of money.
0: And now, I saw one do it. Then a second one did it.
1: Oh, they're picking
0: now
1: up on
0: there's
1: it.
0: There's a proliferation of news realtors.
1: But like we said, you trusted your news anchor. You trusted them as a source for your local information. And if you can't find that on social media,
0: you're going to turn to the next best thing,
1: which is a realtor,
0: and people,
1: I guess.
0: They trust. They go, well, you know, they brokered a deal. They sold a house.
1: The only problem is, though, realtors might not be getting the real news.
0: No. This is one of the problems. We'll talk about this in the next break here.
1: Okay.
0: I've seen some shoddy drive-by tabloid real estate
1: shady tabloid
0: operations.
1: Okay. All right, stick with us. This is quite the hot topic.
3: Ninja? You're a ninja? Get out of here. You're a ninja.
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1: First off, I think favements is a really good swoosh. A favorite segment. A favement.
0: Okay, well then, that's all the favements from all now right. on.
1: We got our favement here for Made and Played in Canada. Yes, we dove into the track list, the repertoire, if you
0: There's
1: will.
0: There's a lot.
1: I can't even talk. We find ourselves in the dot, the big smoke.
0: Ooh.
1: Tirana. Michael Zuzek is a pop rock powerhouse. Likes to tickle the keys and is influenced by none other than Burton Cummings.
0: Oh, okay.
1: Gotta love that.
0: Gotta love that.
1: Here it is. This track's called 5,000 Days.

0: 70s.
1: Bruce Springsteen, yeah. Early 80s, throwing it back to the 60s rock sort of vibe.
0: I like it.
1: All right, what was his name again?
0: His name, Michael Zuzak.
1: Michael Zuzak, all right. Well, if you like to hear more from Michael Zuzak, or you want to submit your own.
0: Or find some other great artists that are Canadian, you can head on over to May.

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1: Woo! 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
2: Dirty bit. That might be one of my favorite Black Eyed Peas tracks.
1: That's a pretty good one.
2: You're listening here to Go FM. That one had the fun music video where they were like little dudes and they were like cubes and bip bopping around.
1: Oh, yeah.
2: Super dab. For the time, mind boggling. Okay, fun enough. Of course, everybody knows the chorus there samples Bill Medley and Jennifer Warren's Oscar winning I've Had the Time of My Life from the Dirty Dancing
1: song. Oh, yeah. Oh, yeah. Big. Big song.
2: Big song. The Dirty Dancing songwriter called the sample cross-generational. Said the timing coincided with a charity release honoring Patrick Swayze after his death from cancer.
1: Yeah, that was sad.
2: So it helped make a lot of money for that. Will.i.am described the track as a sequel to I Got a Feeling.
1: Oh, okay.
2: He said that if that song was about going out, this one was about coming back and saying that you had the time of your life. So he said it was sort of like a part one, part two.
1: Okay.
2: Sure, yeah, sure. Whatever, Will. Fun fact, the Black Eyed Peas, Pump It Up. Remember that?
1: Oh, yeah.
2: Pump. Just hit 1 billion views on YouTube yesterday.
1: Whoa.
2: They finally broke the mark. So people are getting pumped. Maybe we'll get a return.

0: Canadian comedy heavyweight Scott Belford and Juan Forno are bringing the Angry Love comedy tour to Yellowknife September 19th. 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

0: Happy Saturday. You're hanging out with Samara and the Martian, and we are talking about the manufactured home and how it has become en vogue.
1: Yes, the mobile home is no longer being looked down on, perhaps.
0: Yeah.
1: Judging people.
0: No, you can now buy one.
1: You can get these.
0: Off of the gram.
1: Off of Instagram. You can order manufactured homes. We get some late night algos that start feeding us content.
0: Mm-hmm.
1: And we've
0: probably because we don't have a home.
1: Probably because we don't have a home. And so they know that we are limited in our affordability of a home. And so if you've seen this lady on the Instagram, Dongsan House.
0: Dongsan House.
1: She calls herself Big Aluminum. She says, I'm Big Aluminium.
0: And she's got some beautiful modular homes, manufactured homes.
1: Lovely.
0: That you can order from her off the Instagram. And she'll send them to you.
1: And she'll send them. She's got an email address and a WhatsApp. And so clearly, the mobile home is starting to catch on. And so I think we need to change how we view the modest mobile home.
0: I think the only problem, though, is the land. Where are you going to put your modular home?
1: Well, that's the problem. And that a lot of places, the reason why you don't see a lot more of these more modern modular homes is because, cities struggle with zoning, getting piped in.
0: It's like the tiny house.
1: It is like
0: people
1: a tiny
0: love
1: house.
0: The tiny house, but if you had a tiny house, you could put it anywhere.
1: You can put it anywhere.
0: You had to find somebody to let you put
1: it
0: in their backyard.
1: They started to put them on wheels because they people pull them around everywhere.
0: But then, like somebody knocks on your window, like, "Hey, get your tiny
1: house out of here." And so there's this whole thing.
0: Conducive.
1: I say, let's just start putting down pads. You know what's the nice thing too about a mobile home? You get sick of where you're living, put it on a trailer, move somewhere else.
0: That's true.
1: You say,
0: you totally
1: I don't like this place anymore.
0: Yeah. But that's the other fear, too, because I have said to you, I will live in a trailer, a modular home. There's some really nice parks around here. But I'm worried about the day when they come and they say, this is going to be condos
1: you're just
0: now.
1: Like a rent thing.
0: And I'm like, no.
1: So you got to find one that's on like the suburb. You got to find one that's in a protected zone.
0: But like you said, much like a suburb where they've built houses.
1: Yeah.
0: Why can't that just always just be for the modular home?
1: Dave.
0: Just let it be.
1: Let it be.
0: Let it be.
1: You know,
0: let me
1: John
0: live in the modular.
1: Would he probably sing about the modular
0: he
1: home.
0: He would.
1: He probably
0: would.
1: Spent some time in modular.
0: Well, if you're looking to get yourself a modular home, check out Big
1: Dongsan
0: Aluminum.
1: Dongsan House.
0: Dongsan House.
1: Big Aluminum.
0: She's on Insta. She'll send it anywhere.

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0: Now, from the Vista National News Desk, here's what's trending worldwide.
1: Donald Trump says that Canada is keen to reach a trade agreement with the U.S. and that a deal could come fairly soon. The U.S. president also complaining again that Canada has treated American farmers unfairly and should remove tariffs. In any case, Trump also said this, you'll probably see a deal with Canada fairly soon. No doubt Trump would certainly prefer an agreement ahead of the U.S. midterm elections. As it is, the U.S. and Mexico are now racing toward landing a bilateral trade deal before the midterms, each country with domestic political challenges at home. Strange is the word Ukrainian President Volodymyr Zelensky uses to describe Canada's trade tensions, trade war with the U.S. in an interview with CBC. Zelensky also drawing a comparison to his own country's fight with neighboring Russia, and he describes American threats to annex Canada as dangerous, adding both countries have a duty to resolve their differences. The Alberta government is launching a $4 million ad campaign outlining its position on the 10 questions in the October 19th referendum. Voters are being urged to choose the yes option for the first 9 questions, those dealing with immigration and constitutional changes. Then the campaign is urging people to vote for a strong and sovereign Alberta within a united Canada on question 10. Expect campaign ads on TV, radio, social media, print, billboards, even booklets mailed to every household in the province. They're new arrivals with a fierce reputation in a quiet BC coastal community. They're leaving residents somewhat apprehensive. Residents in Pender Harbor uneasy after sighting a female grizzly bear and her 3 yearlings. Not that they were bothering anyone, just munching on apples and walking across a roadway. Still, not everyone is welcoming the new arrivals. Some wanting the family relocated. Others, though, willing to coexist with the bears after taking a few precautions. While grizzlies are technically eradicated in that part of BC in our drive north of Vancouver, for whatever reason, wildfires, climate change, a hunting ban, grizzlies have been pushing back into that area. Toronto-based pharmaceutical company Teva Canada is recalling a batch of its generic acetaminophen pills nationwide. Seems the medication may contain a foreign material that could cause digestive distress. Health Canada says the recall affects Novogesic Forte 500 milligram containers of the tablets. A user's pharmacy will replace them. Well, there is life after politics for Justin Trudeau, and not just hanging out with Katy Perry. Trudeau now launching a production company with his longtime chief of staff, Katie Telford, both to serve as executive producers. From the Vista National News Desk, I'm John Crawford.
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0: Let's find the motion. Getting deep. Is that R&B?
1: I think it could be.
0: Pop,
1: yeah.
0: R&B.
1: Pop R&B.
0: Justin Timberlake transcends genres.
1: Sure.
0: Hope he's having a good day. I bet you he's sitting on Instagram right now being told the news by a real estate agent.
1: You think so?
0: I think he might be.
1: You know, in LA, I could see that being a big thing.
0: I bet you they also probably have a proliferation of real estate agents.
1: I think
0: agents
1: they do.
0: Like we
1: yeah.
0: do.
1: Yeah, there's
0: Everybody
1: a lot.
0: Everybody here sells a home. What we're talking about is that exact thing. Real estate agents telling you the news.
1: They become news agents.
0: It's become a bit of a problem, personally, I think, because there's no accountability.
1: You, well, you were quite offended.
0: I am an award-winning, multi-award-winning journalist.
1: But you were offended by the fact...
0: Well, because there was some botched news happening.
1: There was some shady stuff.
0: Some of these people are trying to tell some stories that maybe they don't know all the pieces about, mm-hmm. and they're trying to pare things back and make it fit in a 40-second video. And there's some tabloid journalism going on.
1: And that's just the thing, is I think a lot of people don't realize this as a journalist. Like, you are held to account by the place you work, and you hold yourself to account because of what you do, and you have to make sure that you're checking your sources and making sure you're writing things down. Because if you, as the news agency, say something wrong, they got to retract it and stuff, and then people are like, we don't believe you.
0: They won't view it as much.
1: Yeah.
0: Real estate agent. People, and then I see people, they're just like, oh, well, that's crazy. I can't believe that's true.
1: And you're like, but it's not true.
0: Going, oh, well, because, you know, well, I know, you know, Matthew sold Julie and Tom that nice, you know, double bungalow up in the hills, so he must be true.
1: Yeah. No.
0: Just because they're a real estate agent.
1: So they're just sharing gossip in a way.
0: Packaging it as news. Riding off the backs of people so that they can get more views because they're all trying to make a sale.
1: Because they're looking for more viewers.
0: Things are down.
1: Yeah.
0: The market's soft. I understand it, real estate folks. I get it. And I'm not taking aim at any real estate agents. I just want to know why. And I get why. But don't do it. Stop.
1: I mean, if you want to tell me about, like, the new restaurant or something, sure. Like, if you want to be, like, a quasi-influencer.
0: But then you know what? At least tie it back. Be like, hey, you know, opening up down the street is a new, Vietnamese restaurant. If you buy this two-bedroom bungalow down the street,
1: you'll be a
0: five-minute walk away from here. And then, two, at least give me some real estate. Because these people are real estate agents. I haven't seen them show me a house.
1: Fair. Totally fair. All right. Have you encountered this? Do you have any opinions about the real estate news agent? 250-860-1015. We want to hear from you.

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Because I'm just a teenager now, baby. 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
1: Do it all by you.
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0: Jessica Simpson right here on Go FM. I'm Samara. He's the Martian. And we've been kind of talking about homes and home adjacent things.
1: It's been a very home heavy Saturday. That's one of my newfound. This is how I know I'm turning 30. I'm going to be 30, guys. I admitted that on the radio. I've recently subscribed to the Home and Garden Television Network.
0: It's true.
1: Which I've loved for a long time. But now I made the commitment.
0: We're paying for it.
1: Literally.
0: Yeah.
1: Subscribing. Though I will say there's some quality programming on
0: there.
1: There's some good stuff here. Okay, nonetheless, we've been talking today about real estate agents telling you the news on the Instagram and how it's become prolific. And about mobile homes.
0: And how they're becoming more popular. Awesome. They're so awesome.
1: We opened up the text line. It's always open, though. Text at any time. Josh said, honestly, we need to stop calling them trailers. Some of these are nicer than the homes I've lived in.
0: Totally.
1: True. I've seen some beautiful ones.
0: Oh, yeah.
1: I've seen some good double wides right by the lake.
0: I've also had some friends live in some shacks. Like inner city shacks.
1: Some bad apartments. My parents lived in a mobile home. It's one of the best financial decisions they ever made. That's true. It's super affordable.
0: Yeah. No massive mortgage.
1: And you own it.
0: And you do own it.
1: The walls, do whatever you want.
0: Then do whatever you want.
1: Call me old fashioned. I still want a house with a piece of land.
0: Well, that's like fair. I was saying, if you could get some land to put your mobile home on, you're golden.
1: That's the win. That's the win. Okay. Another one here. We got to change the language and the attitude. That's right. Don't judge people for living in a mobile home.
0: No. Because that's a choice, and they didn't want to spend a bunch of money on a big house, and they need all this space.
1: Your McMansion up in the hills.
0: I very much do. Some of those things are very gaudy.
1: Hideous. Okay. I get more useful news. This is now what did you call them?
0: The realtor news agent.
1: Real estate news agent.
0: The real estate news agent.
1: Put that on the sign. I get more useful news from my realtor's Instagram than I do from the actual news sometimes.
0: I think you're not paying enough attention to the news, but... But maybe.
1: All right, Leah. Okay, Leah.
0: Okay, what did Robert have to say here?
1: Instagram is where people get their info now. If they want to meet their clients, that's where they got to go.
0: Well, fair. But if I want information about the home that I want to buy.
1: Because I've seen people reach them on the gram. Did you see the people who they go through the house and they don't really acknowledge what's happening, but they sort of make jokes. They're like laying on the ground and doing other things. That's how they show you the house. I'm like, there's creative ways to tell the house.
0: There is really creative ways to reach people on the Instagram. And I think I'm with you. I don't really know if that means that I need you to
1: cannot read.
0: Tell me the
1: news. Oh, there's this one that's super popular around here and her read is just gone.
0: Well, we're not calling anybody out, but we're just maybe saying if We're not siding with the real estate news agent. That's all. That's what we're saying. We're taking a stand. But you should buy yourself a mobile home.
1: Yes.
0: If you're looking to save a little from a real estate agent, because that's what they're good at.

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0: Smart the Martian. Smart Carrie. Do you think she's got a big long?
1: Oh, yeah.
0: Yeah, I bet you she's got tons of grass.
1: Oh, tons. Tons of well manicured. What is it? What is that blue something grass? The very fancy grass that they have at golf courses?
0: Blue.
1: Yeah, they call it like blue Texas or blue something. I don't know. It's fancy grass.
0: It's fancy grass. Nonetheless, fancy grass. That is our keep it or cancel it topic today. We are going to be diving deeper into that here in the next hour. But you can start telling us right now how you feel about grass. Big lawns, do we need them? 250-860-1015.

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1: Regulators. You regulate any stealing of his property. 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

0: Tamara and the Martian hanging out with you here on this fine Saturday. Time now for our favorite segment.
1: Weird news.
0: It's a favement.
1: It's a favement.
0: A favement.
1: A favement of ours.
0: Tamara came up with that word earlier. It's a smoosh.
1: It's a smoosh.
0: All right. Are we going to start feeding the dead to the computers?
1: What?
0: Yeah, catch on to this. I didn't tell Tamara about this before we did the weird news break, so this is the first time she's hearing it. So this may sound like a joke, but it's real. AI data centers are consuming so much power. Woo-hoo-hoo. And they're now looking for unconventional ways to power them, including the biomass. Okay? So biomass is like organic material.
1: Yeah.
0: So it's usually taking trash, other things, burn it.
1: Compost.
0: But you need a lot. You need tons of biomass.
1: Okay.
0: In order to create enough power.
1: Yeah.
0: So what they're saying is that natural gas, nuclear, obviously, we need something that's green. Why don't we just start burning the waste? And of course, that then leads the people to say, well, biomass would mean humans.
1: Oh my goodness.
0: So, how combustible do you think you are? That would be a question that could be posed to you by the machine. Because it wants to know how much computation the average human
1: maybe
0: have.
1: Oh my goodness.
0: So this is something they want to do, biomass. Now, they're not going to start, you know, just throwing people in. But it could be an option in the future. Hey, would you like to help? Maybe.
1: So instead of like matrix pods, they're just going to raise us and then burn us.
0: See, I thought it would be more like, hey, would you like to merge with the machines? They put you in the machine. They take your body, burn it, power the machine that you're in.
1: But how do we get new people in machines then?
0: Well, because not everybody's going to merge with the machines. Like, you won't.
1: Well, but
0: so they'll just burn you to power me.
1: Well, I don't like that either. I'm gonna throw myself into the ocean, and then you can't have it.
0: Biomass. So keep an eye on the AI if it starts asking about fires, combustibility.

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0: one of my favorite artists of all time, Annie Lennox, right here on GoFM. Samara and the Martian hanging out. And it is now time for...
1: Keep it or...
2: Cancel it.
0: We are talking about...
2: Grass.
0: Being a French aristocrat.
2: Yes.
0: Or not.
2: Or not. The keep it or cancel it topic at hand today. Big ol' lawns.
0: And big ol' lawns.
2: Big old rolling fields of, we look this up, blue fescue.
0: See, I knew there was something.
2: Or Kentucky bluegrass.
0: Or Kentucky bluegrass.
2: A rich blue-green hue of grass. Okay. Arguments. Nothing
0: blue
2: says,
0: fancy grass.
2: Blue fancy grass. Nothing says, I own a house. I have wealth and independence.
0: Like a lawn.
2: A big lawn. Your kids can run around. The dogs can play. You can have a party. Essentially, the Canadian dream, right?
0: Mm-hmm.
2: It gives you some privacy from your neighbors because there's a whole lot of grass in between you.
0: Or, on the other side, you're paying for land and you just have to spend your entire Saturday maintaining it, mowing it, watering it, raking
2: it,
0: whatever it is you got to do.
2: Spraying pesticides.
0: Giant lawns also mean less room for gardens, mm-hmm. trees, patios, and outdoor living.
2: Mm-hmm.
0: And in the drier parts of Canada, maintaining that perfect green carpet can mean so much water.
2: A lot of water is not a very green thing to do. So we want to know, should we keep lawns? 250-860-1015. Let us know. Keep, cancel. Send us an emoji of some grass.
0: That's all we need.
3: I was distracted and in traffic. 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

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If the world was ending, you'd come over, right? Right? 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Right?

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1: Mm-hmm.
0: The topic today, grass.
1: Big old lawns.
0: Big lawns. Should we keep them? Are they bad? 250-860-115, the number to text there. Okay, we found some grass facts.
1: Grass facts.
0: Grass facts. Okay, manicured lawns were the 18th century version of having a ridiculous luxury car.
1: Okay.
0: Because I always say this, whenever somebody says, oh my grass, I say, what are you being? A French aristocrat? That is where it started. European aristocrats maintains big stretches of grass because it took serious labor. So it showed
1: Your wealth.
0: Because, you know, you had people.
1: You had to employ everybody.
0: You had to employ the people. Your cattle could eat it.
1: Yeah.
0: And this now big giant rectangle of grass has now become part of the Western way of life and is now seen as that's the natural state of a home.
1: Yeah.
0: House, grass,
1: white picket fence.
0: That's what everybody wants.
1: I guess because we all looked up to aristocrats, to people with money, so you kind of go, well, I can't have 5,000 acres.
0: I don't have Topperary, sunny grass. One of my favorite things, I worked with a guy, he said, well, it's everybody's little castle. And that's what they are. Western homes are tiny little castles. So that's what we want it to be. On the other side, though, a conventional lawn is not good.
1: No.
0: No native habit. Most people, especially where we live, grass is not natural.
1: Grass, the kind of green grass, the lawn-style grass, that is not natural to...
0: Kentucky bluegrass and blue...
1: Blah, blah, blah.
0: Fescue, blue fancy grass.
1: Blue fancy grass.
0: It's not native. And so you need a lot of water, and it just lights up in a fire.
1: She goes.
0: So plant more shrubs.
1: I like a no-scape lawn myself.
0: Yep.
1: But it's not up to me. 250-860-1015. That's 250-860-1015. Keep it or cancel it. How do you feel about the lawn? We want to know.

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2: I do it for the ladies. I gotta keep it hood. Where we at, Polo?

0: Usher. Baby. Yeah, right here on Go FM.
1: He got in a little trouble.
0: He did get in a little trouble.
1: He was trying to kiss that girl on stage.
0: Oh, he did.
1: And she wouldn't take it. And then the people were like, why did you not take it? You looked all banging. And she was like, of course I look banging. That's why I went up on stage, because I look banging and I just wanted people to know. She's like, I didn't go up on stage because of Usher. I didn't go up on stage to get kissed by Usher.
0: Even though she was
1: Usher.
0: Like at the concert for Usher and like, but she said that she didn't know why she'd been chosen from the crowd. And it was a whole thing.
1: I know.
0: But you know what? I bet Usher has a very big lawn. Because massive. He wants to impress the ladies.
1: He does. Yeah. He does. He uses his lawn to get them ladies.
0: I think so.
1: And that's our keep it or cancel it topic at hand today.
0: We've opened up them text lines.
1: We have. The texts have been flowing in.
0: Are we keeping or are we canceling having a lawn? What did we get?
1: First one here, keep it. A big lawn makes a house feel luxurious.
0: Okay. Mm.
1: Kids need somewhere to run. Take the lawn over another giant patio. Says Adam.
0: Okay.
1: Fine.
0: All right, Adam.
1: I'd absolutely pay more for a house with a big backyard. People be loving. We now subscribe to the Home and Garden Television Network.
0: Mm-hmm.
1: And people always go, oh, it's got a big yard. And it's two of them.
0: I know.
1: And they're like, I needed 5 acres.
0: Yeah.
1: And they don't even have pets.
0: No. No.
1: Just to stand out there with no pants on and go.
0: Just to survey their land.
1: That's what they want to do.
0: All right.
1: Okay, on the other side, though, cancel. I'm paying thousands for land taxes, and then spending my weekends maintaining it.
0: Yeah.
1: It's a paid-for tour.
0: Very true, Stacey.
1: This, Catherine here says, I would rather have trees, gardens, and a patio instead of acres of rolling grass.
0: Okay, so we're pretty divided on the keeping or the canceling of the lawn. So there's still time. 250-860-1015. Let us know, how do you feel? Keep it, cancel it. That's all you got to let us know.

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0: It's your Saturday afternoon, and you're hanging out with Samara and the Martian right here on Go FM. We are playing Keep It or Cancel It, and the topic this week, or today, is big old lawns.
1: Big old lawns. Do we need to all be little tiny French aristocrats in our tiny castles with... You know what the funny thing is about this, too, is that it started with the fact that you were rich so you could employ people to cut your grass. Now you buy it. You're the sucker cutting the grass.
0: 100%. 100%.
1: You just realized that.
0: And I don't want to do that. I'm not cutting grass. So
1: I was tasked with that growing up.
0: Let's get the verdict. We've gotten a lot of texts in. It was pretty divided, but...
1: We're canceling big lawns.
0: We're canceling big lawns.
1: We're canceling big lawns. I'm sorry. Y'all got a xeriscape because the grass is going to all burn up and it takes too much water.
0: Way too much water.
1: Truly, it doesn't look good. You don't look good with, and then it's terrible.
0: And you know, the truth is if you don't maintain it, then they're going to tax you because you didn't maintain it because it doesn't look good. So if you just would have taken it all away, maybe put down a few rocks, some shrubberies. And just like let it be.
1: Grass. You can have squag grass. You can have other long grasses.
0: Yeah, and as far as
1: grass,
0: somewhere to run, there, go to the park.
1: You pay tax for the park.
0: You pay taxes for the park, and they got a tire swing, so it's way better than your backyard.
1: They don't have tire swings anymore.
0: Well, they have some sort
1: it's
0: of swing.
1: Dangerous.
0: They've got swings. They got slides. They got stuff.
1: Well,
0: they got
1: a
0: park.
1: Might not have the slides anymore because those might be too dangerous. Cool.
0: Well, maybe we'll talk about that next week. But for now, the verdict is in.
1: We're canceling grass.
0: We're canceling grass.

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1: That's right.
0: Time to go home.
1: It's all done for the day, but you've been hanging out with us. I'm Samara.
0: I'm the Martian.
1: And we wish you the best of the rest of your Saturday. We'll be back tomorrow, and we'll hang out with you again. But until then, have a good one.
0: Bye-bye.
1: Bye.

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0: Canadian comedy heavyweight Scott Belford and Juan Forno are bringing the Angry Love comedy tour to Yellowknife September 19th. 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

0: Now, from the Vista National News Desk, here's what's trending worldwide.
1: Donald Trump says that Canada is keen to reach a trade agreement with the U.S. and that a deal could come fairly soon. The U.S. president also complaining again that Canada has treated American farmers unfairly and should remove tariffs. In any case, Trump also said this, you'll probably see a deal with Canada fairly soon. No doubt Trump would certainly prefer an agreement ahead of the U.S. midterm elections. As it is, the U.S. and Mexico are now racing toward landing a bilateral trade deal before the midterms, each country with domestic political challenges at home. Strange is the word Ukrainian President Volodymyr Zelensky uses to describe Canada's trade tensions, trade war with the U.S. in an interview with CBC. Zelensky also drawing a comparison to his own country's fight with neighboring Russia, and he describes American threats to annex Canada as dangerous, adding both countries have a duty to resolve their differences. The Alberta government is launching a $4 million ad campaign outlining its position on the 10 questions in the October 19th referendum. Voters are being urged to choose the yes option for the first 9 questions, those dealing with immigration and constitutional changes. Then the campaign is urging people to vote for a strong and sovereign Alberta within a united Canada on question 10. Expect campaign ads on TV, radio, social media, print, billboards, even booklets mailed to every household in the province. They're new arrivals with a fierce reputation in a quiet BC coastal community. They're leaving residents somewhat apprehensive. Residents in Pender Harbor uneasy after sighting a female grizzly bear and her 3 yearlings. Not that they were bothering anyone, just munching on apples and walking across a roadway. Still, not everyone is welcoming the new arrivals. Some wanting the family relocated. Others, though, willing to coexist with the bears after taking a few precautions. While grizzlies are technically eradicated in that part of BC in our drive north of Vancouver, for whatever reason, wildfires, climate change, a hunting ban, grizzlies have been pushing back into that area. Toronto-based pharmaceutical company Teva Canada is recalling a batch of its generic acetaminophen pills nationwide. Seems the medication may contain a foreign material that could cause digestive distress. Health Canada says the recall affects Novogesic Forte 500 milligram containers of the

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Here's a feel-good guilty pleasure track on Go.

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1: Donald Trump says that Canada is keen to reach a trade agreement with the U.S. and that a deal could come fairly soon. The U.S. president also complaining again that Canada has treated American farmers unfairly and should remove tariffs. In any case, Trump also said this, you'll probably see a deal with Canada fairly soon. No doubt Trump would certainly prefer an agreement ahead of the U.S. midterm elections. As it is, the U.S. and Mexico are now racing toward landing a bilateral trade deal before the midterms, each country with domestic political challenges at home. Strange is the word Ukrainian President Volodymyr Zelensky uses to describe Canada's trade tensions, trade war with the U.S. in an interview with CBC. Zelensky also drawing a comparison to his own country's fight with neighboring Russia, and he describes American threats to annex Canada as dangerous, adding both countries have a duty to resolve their differences. The Alberta government is launching a $4 million ad campaign outlining its position on the 10 questions in the October 19th referendum. Voters are being urged to choose the yes option for the first 9 questions, those dealing with immigration and constitutional changes. Then the campaign is urging people to vote for a strong and sovereign Alberta within a united Canada on question 10. Expect campaign ads on TV, radio, social media, print, billboards, even booklets mailed to every household in the province. They're new arrivals with a fierce reputation in a quiet BC coastal community. They're leaving residents somewhat apprehensive. Residents in Pender Harbor uneasy after sighting a female grizzly bear and her 3 yearlings. Not that they were bothering anyone, just munching on apples and walking across a roadway. Still, not everyone is welcoming the new arrivals. Some wanting the family relocated. Others, though, willing to coexist with the bears after taking a few precautions. While grizzlies are technically eradicated in that part of BC in our drive north of Vancouver, for whatever reason, wildfires, climate change, a hunting ban, grizzlies have been pushing back into that area. Toronto-based pharmaceutical company Teva Canada is recalling a batch of its generic acetaminophen pills nationwide. Seems the medication may contain a foreign material that could cause digestive distress. Health Canada says the recall affects Novogesic Forte 500 milligram containers of the tablets. A user's pharmacy will replace them. Well, there is life after politics for Justin Trudeau, and not just hanging out with Katy Perry. Trudeau now launching a production company with his longtime chief of staff, Katie Telford, both to serve as executive producers. From the Vista National News Desk, I'm John Crawford.
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1: Canadian comedy heavyweights Scott Belford and Juan Forno are bringing the Angry Love comedy tour to Yellowknife September 19th. 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The Angry Love Comedy Tour, Saturday, with headliner Scott Belford, September 19th at the Elks Lodge. 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